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0: 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Do you believe in your own potential? When you look in the mirror, do you see all the amazing potential that is being held locked inside of you? Maybe you have the potential to teach or to lead, to govern, to care, to heal. Maybe you have the potential to create art, to create music or dance. I don't know what your potential is because I don't know you, but I know you've got amazing potential. Believe in that potential. Create a new dream. Paint a new picture. Write a new song. Don't ever bury your talents. Don't bury those talents. Bring them out and use them to make the world a more beautiful place. Something to think about as we slip through these nights together. 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
1: Karen called. She's marrying Dave in a few days. They just got their rings today, and Karen's mom is flying into town. Jonathan called for his twin brother Jeremy and sister-in-law Faith. Jonathan says he loves you and doesn't tell you that enough. Don called for his girlfriend of 5 years, Gail. He hopes the two will be getting married soon. Michelle is a huge animal lover and just lost her cat, Lammy. He was 14 years old and her companion. Call me and tell me who you're missing tonight, who you love, why you love them. If you are having a relaxing iced tea kind of Tuesday night, I'm here with you. 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

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I bet she's still reeling from performing at Taylor Swift and Travis Kelce's wedding. 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

0: 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Lots of variety on the way in just a few minutes. How you doing? I'm Teresa Lucas. Well, here we are, a brand new day. You know what it means? Multiple chances for you to get $1,000 richer. And oh man, this money couldn't be coming at a better time. Hey, Liz, what will you do when you win your $1,000?
1: Well, we have some bills to pay, and I'd like to go out to dinner. That would be nice for a change.
0: Oh, fantastic. Well, listen for keywords all throughout your day. Again, today, when you hear them, you enter them at our website for a shot at winning $1,000. Good luck. Your first keyword coming up later on this morning.
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2: 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I love the songs you play. I love everything about it.
1: 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You know what? That is music to my ears. Thank you.

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My name's Teresa. Well, here we go. It's restaurant week here in Springfield, and some of our favorite places are doing specials to celebrate, like Nearly Famous Deli and Mexican Villa. 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

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My name's Teresa. Well, here we go. It's restaurant week here in Springfield, and some of our favorite places are doing specials to celebrate, like Nearly Famous Deli and Mexican Villa. 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

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Quite a few requests coming in for this one right here, so let's play it, okay? This is a song that made Ella Langley the first female artist to simultaneously tap the Hot Country Songs and the Billboard Hot 100 and Country Airplay charts. It's called Tuzin, Texas.

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Yikes, how you doing? It's Teresa. Loving this. It's restaurant week here in Springfield. Some of our favorite places are doing really awesome specials to celebrate, like Jim's Steakhouse and Palm and Paddle. Make sure to stop by and let them know that KGBX sent you.

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1: 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Thank you.
0: 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Your first one coming up later on this morning. Good luck.

0: variety from the 80s to today is on 105.9 KGBX. Teresa Lucas here. Oh my gosh, check this out. True story. A mother missed her 8-year-old son so badly when he was at summer camp. She wrote him letters every day, waited for a response. She imagined when he writes back, he's going to say stuff like, you know, I learned to take a fish off a hook, groom a horse, tell my brother I miss him. But the letter that she received was really different. It said stuff like, I used my toothbrush to dig for worms, but it's okay because a kid in the bunk below me has let me use his toothbrush. And I shot a rifle. Can I get one? Can I get home? Oh my gosh, this letter is epic.
1: 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Don't get us started.
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0: 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Someone told me 163 days until Christmas.
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0: 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Janet's in the car right now, loving all these 80s songs, aren't you?
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105.9 KGBX. How you doing? It's Teresa. Loving this. It's restaurant week here in Springfield. Some of our favorite places are doing really awesome specials to celebrate, like Jim's Steakhouse and Palm and Paddle. 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

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Your home. 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

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Well, despite rumors, we're likely never going to see a video of Taylor and Travis's wedding in like a documentary. Guests had to turn in their phones, and guards were even checking that no one was wearing Meta smart glasses or whatever.

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1: 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Lionel Messi for Argentina has 8 goals so far this World Cup.
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0: 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Keep trying to win $1,000, and one of these days, you could get that call.
1: Oh, my God. Thank you so much. You don't know how long I've tried to win. I don't believe it.
0: Don't give up now. 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

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Here with me, Jana. It's restaurant week right here in Springfield, and some of our favorite places are doing specials to celebrate, like Jim's Steakhouse and Palm and Paddle. 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

105.9 KGBX, Springfield's variety from the 80s to today. As we keep your Wednesday morning moving right along to the halfway point of the work week. Thanks for enjoying the variety. Here with me, Jana, it's Sam Smith. Here, stay with me.

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Another keyword to win the $1,000 fill-up is less than 10 minutes from now. Variety from the

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1: I'm really looking forward to Sundays. I mean, obviously the match, FIFA World Cup finale. So exciting. The halftime show. 11 minutes of Madonna, Shakira, BTS, Coldplay, Justin Bieber, and more. Oh, I'm in. Here's Daisies.

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1: 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I have a bed at night. Yeah. I get to relax most of the day.
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Murphy, Sam, and Jody to start your day. 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

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Hey there, it's Jana. And with just 90 seconds with Murphy, Sam, and Jody, you're up to date. Jody's got three things you need to know at 6:50, 7:50, and 8:50. 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

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Hey, it's Jana. It is restaurant week here in Springfield. And some of our favorite places are doing specials to celebrate, like Nearly Famous Deli and Mexican Villa. 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
1: One of the more iconic scenes from the cinematic masterpiece that is Flashdance. Running in place, off the shoulder sweater, sweating like a crazy person in leg warmers. Yeah, have you ever tried this?

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1: 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Oh. I cannot go to any beaches ever.
0: Okay, I get it. 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
1: You know what I love about 12 o'clock on a Wednesday? Halfway point to the work week. We made it. High fives. Yay. Mentally,

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Here with me, Jana. It's restaurant week right here in Springfield, and some of our favorite places are doing specials to celebrate, like Jim's Steakhouse and Palm and Paddle. Make sure you stop by and let them know you heard it right here on KGBX.

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0: 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Keep listening up for more keywords. 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
2: 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It's Ed Sheeran in Shape of You.

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Here with me, Jana. It's restaurant week right here in Springfield, and some of our favorite places are doing specials to celebrate, like Jim's Steakhouse and Palm and Paddle. 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
1: Wednesday afternoon with Jeff Stevens and Keith. You finally did it. You got $1,000.
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1: You won, my friend. You got $1,000 in the $1,000 fill up. 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Or you can just fill up the rest of your days of summer. We're going to play again coming up at 3 o'clock.

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2: There's Benson Boone on this Wednesday afternoon. I'm Jeff Stevens. Well, when it comes to grilling, touching someone else's grill, skipping the resting period for meat, and constantly lifting the lid are among the biggest grilling sins, according to a new survey. Other unspoken grill rules include no backseat grilling. Yeah. Hey, you should be doing this. And never press down on a burger with a spatula. Whoops, I've done that before. What are some of the most common grilling disasters? 40% say they've dropped meat through the grates, of course, while a quarter have run out of propane midway through cooking. I hate when that happens. Others admit to having burnt the outside of the meat while the inside remained completely raw, which is also not good at all. And despite all that, nearly everyone who owns a grill says they wish they could grill out more often.
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1: I'm Jeff Stevens, the $1,000 fill-up. We are just getting this thing rolling. Another keyword coming up at 3 o'clock today.

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I'm Jeff Stevens, and it's restaurant week here in Springfield, and some of our favorite places are doing specials to celebrate, like Nearly Famous Deli and Mexican Villa. 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
1: Wednesday afternoon with Jeff Stevens. 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

0: 105.9 KGBX. Little Red Corvette, it is Prince. I'm Jeff Stevens. Glad you're listening today. All right, what food mishap have you had while driving?
1: Good morning, this is Jenny. The food mishap I had in my car is I had a chili cook-off that I was obviously making chili for at work. I go to put the crock pot full of chili in the back seat of the car on the floor, and by the time I could get it situated, it spilled all over.
0: Well, and that's the thing, especially if you're driving and something's in the back seat and then it spills, there is nothing you could do about it.
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1: I'm Jeff Stevens. All right, guys, what are some everyday things you've learned from the women in your life? We're going to find out coming up in 8 minutes. Here's Berlin, Take My Breath Away.

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1: I'm Jeff Stevens on your Wednesday afternoon. And Kat, you just won $1,000. Can you believe it?
2: Oh, my God.
1: A little bit shocking, I know, but you won in the $1,000 fill-up. Of course, it's 9 chances every weekday, so the next one's coming up today at 4 o'clock. There's the next keyword coming up.

you can't go to Bass Pro without mentioning where their first location was in town, your home. Nothing says Springfield like 105.9 KGBX, the best variety of the 80s to today.

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I'm Jeff Stevens, and it's restaurant week here in Springfield, and some of our favorite places are doing specials to celebrate, like Nearly Famous Deli and Mexican Villa. 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

0: The best variety from the 80s to today on 105.9 KGBX. Somebody that I used to know on this Wednesday afternoon. I'm Jeff Stevens. Hope you're having a great one. It is the middle of July, and we are looking at some food mishaps you've had while driving.
1: Hi, this is Leslie. One winter day, I went to Perlina Smoothie to get a smoothie before work. I was kind of running late. Got the jumbo size, went to go grab the styrofoam container, and it went everywhere. All over the floor, all over the mats, and in places where the mats don't go. It was cold outside, so the frozen smoothie stayed on there until after I got off work. It was crazy. I will never order that size of smoothie ever again.
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1: Higher Love, Steve Winwood. I'm Jeff Stevens. If you ever reheat your coffee in the microwave, which I do from time to time, there's a reason it doesn't taste as good as a fresh brewed coffee. It usually turns out bitter due to the breakdown of compounds in coffee, and experts suggest that reheating coffee can bring out undesirable flavors, and they recommend using a thermal to-go cup to maintain the coffee's temperature. Preheating containers and also brewing smaller amounts more frequently can help preserve the flavor of the coffee. Ultimately, it's best to consume freshly brewed coffee within an hour or 90 minutes for the best flavor experience.
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I'm Jeff Stevens, and it is Restaurant Week here in Springfield, and some of our favorite places are doing specials to celebrate, like Jim's Steakhouse and Palm and Paddle. 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
1: I'm Jeff Stevens. Our good news story is coming up right after this song about a man interviewing World War II vets to keep their stories alive. Their incredible story is next.

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1: Shaboozy on your Wednesday afternoon. It's a bar song. I'm Jeff Stevens with a really powerful good news story.
2: I need some good news, baby. Cause like the world's gone crazy. Give me some good news, baby. Give it to me. Give it to me.
1: This is pretty amazing. A California man has spent the last decade traveling the country to record interviews with World War II veterans before their stories are lost to time. So what began as a personal interest has grown into a project that has documented conversations with about 3,000 veterans as the number of living World War II veterans has steadily declined. And his name is Rishi. He says the project is focused on preserving firsthand accounts before they are lost to history. Now listen to this. His project started in 2016 when there were about 700,000 World War II veterans still living in the USA. And that number today has fallen to about 30,000. So amazing work and effort here to keep their stories alive.
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1: I'm Jeff Stevens. Chances are, if you're having a good hair day, you're probably having a good day all around. I'll tell you more coming up in about 8 minutes. Here's Def Leppard.

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1: I'm Jeff Stevens. Well, Philip got the $1,000 fill up, so that seems only appropriate that Philip got the fill up, right?
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1: You sure did. We're going to play again tomorrow morning, 9 a.m., your next shot to win.

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I'm Jeff Stevens, and it's restaurant week here in Springfield, and some of our favorite places are doing specials to celebrate, like Nearly Famous Deli and Mexican Villa. 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
1: So emotional. That is Whitney Houston. Got you singing along on this Wednesday evening. I'm Jeff Stevens. Have you ever had a food mishap while you were driving?
2: Hey, it's Holly. I have two cup holders in my car, and every morning on the way to work, I put my coffee in one and my phone in the other so I can connect it to Android Auto. One morning on the way to work, somebody cut me off and slammed on their brakes, so I had to slam on my brakes, which promptly caused my coffee to go flying into the other cup holder, flood it, and get my phone completely soaked with sticky coffee. Fun.
1: Yes, that doesn't sound fun at all. Almost the exact same thing happened to me recently. I had a bunch of cold brews sitting beside me in my car, and I actually had put my right arm around them because I was afraid that they were going to topple over. They were in a drink carrier. But sure enough, somebody cut me off at an intersection. I had to brake quickly. And one of the four very tall cold brews shot out of the container, went down my shorts, my legs. It went in my shoes. And about 2 inches of it was sitting on the floor of my car, just sitting there getting sticky and soaked and gross. And I wasn't happy.
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0: And the thing is, if we call to tell you you've won, we're not kidding you. You are a winner of the $1,000 fill-up. We're going to play 9 more times tomorrow, starting at 9 a.m. tomorrow morning.
2: They say the holy water's watered down, and this town's lost its faith. 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
1: I'm Jeff Stevens. You want to win the $1,000 fill-up? Well, I've got good news. We've got 9 more chances tomorrow and Friday, starting at 9 a.m. in the morning. We were good.

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I'm Jeff Stevens, and it is Restaurant Week here in Springfield, and some of our favorite places are doing specials to celebrate, like Jim's Steakhouse and Palm and Paddle. Make sure you stop by and let them know that KGBX sent you.

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1: I'm Jeff Stevens. What is the next thing for newlywed Taylor Swift? What people are saying could be the next thing for her, I will tell you after her song, The Fate of Ophelia, coming up next.

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1: There's Taylor and the fate of Ophelia. Well, what is the fate of Taylor Swift? What is going to be next now that she's, of course, happily married? It just might be a billion-dollar concert residency. That's what some experts are saying. Apparently, she's being pursued for a blockbuster deal at Madison Square Garden in New York or the Sphere in Vegas. Now, how weird would it be if it was at Madison Square Garden? You get married there, and then you end up having a residency there. Who knows? Maybe that was part of the deal, right? Maybe she got a discount. Either one could be a record-breaking residency that surpasses the financial success of other iconic artist residencies as well. No official announcement has been made, but if the reported talks are true, Taylor could potentially become the first artist to headline a billion-dollar residency and possibly surpass the likes of Billy Joel or Celine Dion.
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Hey, just a reminder, if you're looking for something to do with the family, there's always some really fun events up on the community calendar at KGBX.com.